That was trouble, that was worry. Looked like the whole world would see somebody, somebody, somebody. Somebody help me if you

You may not miss me now, but you're gonna miss me, Lord, when I'm gone. You're gonna miss me, you're gonna miss me.

Isabel. It's a little song I wrote. You might want to sing it note for note. Don't worry. Be happy. In very life we have some trouble.